0: Great Lake Approach, good day. SkyWest 5872 is 15000, sending 11000 with information, Gulf.
1: SkyWest 5872, Great Lake Approach, hello, descend and maintain 5000. You can expect visual runway 27, Flint.
0: Descend and maintain 5000, expect visual 27, SkyWest 5872.
1: And flight 1301, Great Lake Approach, Saginaw Altimeter 2971.

0: Departure Bonanza 191 Bravo Fox to 1500, climbing 2500, runway heading.
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1: 10-3-9-7, Greg, approach, point altimeter 2972.
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1: Foxtrot, level
0: 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Approach 70 Foxtrot, thank you. Flint altimeter 2972.
1: 70 Foxtrot.
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2: 2645.
0: 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Information Oscar, current at Saginaw. You can expect visual runway 23.

0: 31 Bravo Foxtrot, I just want to make sure you're climbing to 10,500.
1: We're going to stay here for now, 1 Bravo Fox. The winds are too strong up there.
0: 31 Bravo Foxtrot, roger. Maintain VFR at or below 10,000 and just advise if you want higher.
1: Okay, VFR at or below 10,000, 1 Bravo Foxtrot.

0: Vector 70 Foxtrot, climb maintain VFR at or above 3,500 for the Flint Airport.
1: Climb maintain 3,000 at or above 3,500, 70 Foxtrot.

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1: Houston 1534, Great Lakes approach. You can expect visual runway 27.
0: Okay,

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1: Descend out of 5,000, only 1534.
0: Under 9 or 7, descend and maintain 3,000.

0: On Journey Manor 7 Roger, cleared visual approach runway 23, contact Saginaw Tower 120.1.
1: One Health, the Allegiant 1534, Winston site.
0: Allegiant 1534, Roger, cleared visual approach runway 27.
1: Cleared visual 27, Allegiant 1534.

But 5-5, how long do you plan to be holding at Jerk? About a 5-5 negative, what will you be doing after? About a 5-5, Roger.

Last one, Gary, for Sagan. And Bonanza 1-9-1 Bravo Fox, you're on Gray Lakes. You should be over to Cleveland Center. Should be 126.75.

18865, Greg's approach, Lance Scott, number 2974. Last name of information, Charlie, fly heading 090, vector 4Z. Visual approach, runway 28 left. Envoy 985, positive discretion, descend to maintain 3,000.

0: Great Lakes, Cherokee 9107 Kilo. We're about 20 miles northwest of Flynn Airport. We'd like to transition through Flynn's airspace. We're heading to Pontiac.
1: Flight 55, contact short approach 118.905. Yeah, we're going. And last call, I'm looking to go through Flint airspace. Say again.
0: Yeah, Great Lakes, Cherokee 9107 Kilo, about 20 northwest of Flint Airport. We'd like to transition through the airspace. We're at the Pontiac.
1: And number 9107 Kilo, were you looking for an approach at Pontiac, or you just want to terminate with us once you pass the Charlie?
0: I'm not going to be able to terminate when we pass Charlie, 07 Kilo.
1: November 07 Kilo Squawk 0433, and you said you were a Cherokee P-28?
0: 0433 and Cherokee PA-32, 07 Kilo.
1: Roger. Aero 1073, contact for approach, 18.95.

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0: Centurion 619 on Fox Track, Airlink approach, say again. Alright, Centurion 619 on Fox Track, walk 0434.

Number 360, Lima Uniform, Great Lakes Departure, radar contact. Continue present heading before altitude regression. Number 6199, Foxtrot, radar contact, 35 miles southeast of the Sacramento Airport. Number 2972, stay altitude and confirm. You said you were at Saratoga, correct? Thank you. And number 360, Lima Uniform, VFR on course, Lima Oscar Tango Spruce. Envoy 9865, Lansing Airport, 10 o'clock, 4 miles. Envoy 9865, clear visual approach to runway 28 left, and just confirm you had information, Charlie.

I'm carrying 909 or Foxtrot. You can enter left base runway 23. Aircraft calling northwest of Owosso. Say request.

Skyhawk 8468 Lima Squawk 7412. And November 8468 Lima radar contact 25 miles north of the Lansing Airport. Altimeter 2972, Altitude Georgia Express on course Big Rapids.

November 360 Lima Uniform Contact, Great Lakes Approach 121.2. And Centurion 61909 or Foxtrot, contact Saginaw Tower 120.1.

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1: Trooper 3, Groats approach, radar contact, 8 miles north of Flint Airport, out to Euros Groats. You going to Midland, Barstow?
0: Yeah, we're going to, I think our search area is like 5 miles to the east of Barstow.
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0: 3, you're going back to Flint. 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
1: We're going to go back on patrol over the city, so we can stay with you or go back to the tower, whatever works best.
0: 3, roger.

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1: Negative. Got 5882, Great Lakes approach.
2: That was 5882.
1: That was 5882, contact Cleveland Center, 126.75.
2: 26.75, got 5882, guys.
1: Thanks. And Trooper 3, contact Flint Tower, 126.3, see ya.
0: 26.3, thanks for the help, Trooper 3.

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1: 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Advising of information, Oscar at SAG, unexpected vehicle approach, runway 23.
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1: 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Change my frequency 126.4.
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Envoy 35, correction, Envoy 3952 Gross, departure radar contact, climb maintain 10,000, see direct Pullman. Endeavour 5473, 7 miles from Wasky, turn left, heading at 270, maintain 3000, still established on the localized deployed ILS runway 23 approach. Endeavour 5473, correction, flighting 250 to join, still cleared.

0: That's 5350 Great Lakes approach, wind altimeter 2974, descend maintain 5000, look for the visual of the RNF. Envoy 3952, contact Cleveland Center, 126.75. Denver 5473, Saginaw Tower, 120.1.
1: Departure, good evening, FedEx 1269, 3000, climbing 10,000 on a 260 heading.
0: FedEx 1269, Great Lakes departure, radar contact.

Kyle City 350, join the final approach. Of course, they hit and report the field in sight. City 350, clear to visitor approach 36. PS 1477, Great Lakes Departure, radar contact, climb and maintain 10,000, turn left direct, Renty.

Okay, I was 5350, contact Flint Tower 126.3. UPS 1477, contact Cleveland Center 120.45.

got 5474, descend to maintain 3000, Winnable Sagan Airport, 1 o'clock, about 7 miles. Got 5474, clear to visual approach 23. Yeah, cleared, descend you to 3000. If you got the field in sight, you're clear for the visual now.

5518, Great Lakes approach the Lansing L Discretion Jackson altimeter 2976. 5518, there's a light to moderate precipit forming just north of Petty, extending eastbound for about one, crest about 20 miles. 5-8 Hotel, hotel radar contact, say altitude. 8 Hotel, hotel, advise 8 is Delta at Lansing, how will this approach terminate? 5-8 Hotel, hotel, Detroit on the way back, or you just want to go VFR at the Bounder? 5-8 Hotel, hotel, enter left base 28 left.

Uber 2451 Quebec, contact Detroit approach 132.35. Alpine Air 518, contact Detroit approach 118.95.

We're 203 Charlie Charlie, radar contact the altitude. Charlie Charlie advised they just Delta at Lansing, enter right base 28 left. Number 3 Charlie Charlie, roger, right base friendly 24.

Yes, 419 Hotel Delta Great Lakes Express, Saginaw Timber 2972, advise 8 is Oscar, respect the visual reports 23. I'm in 58 Hotel, contact Lance and Tower 119.9.

Remember, Zero Bravo Golf, roger. Zero Bravo Golf, on your present heading, you're heading into the area of moderate precipitation. Dakota 203, Charlie, make sure it in 24, contact Lance and Tower 119.9.

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You're cleared to Lansing Airport via present position via radar vectors. 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

0: 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On air.
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0: Legion 3175, Great Lakes Departure, or correction, Great Lakes Approach, flight altimeter is 2974. There's an area of light precipitation starting at Harrow, extending north and south for about 10 miles.
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0: I'm in 58 Hotel, Hotel IDIT. Cheers forward, 9 Charlie Delta, descend and maintain 3000. I'm in 350 Bravo Golf, crest Archer 350 Bravo Golf, if able, clear direct Lansing. I'm in 8 Hotel, Hotel, you're ready to contact 5 miles southwest of Lansing, resume navigation direct Ypsilanti. Niner Hotel X-ray, what runway you planning on at Jackson? 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

For 350 Bravo Golf, climb and maintain 4,000. 7209 Hotel X-ray, begin a VFR descent to at or below 3,500.

0: Niner Hotel, X-rays the Archer traffic 2 miles south of Jackson, northbound Lovelet, 4000 direct landing. They'll be passing above you. No traffic is heard between you and Jackson. Radar service terminated. Squawk to maintain VFR, frequency change approved. Yeah. 3175, Flint Tower, 126.3.
1: 26, Rigondeaux, Allegiant 3175.

1,000, then descend and maintain 10,000. 10,000. Number 350 Bravo Golf, turn right, heading 090, vector sequence.

Number 8407, Lima, altitude, your discretion. Sir, 82, I don't have any pirates from up high in the flight levels, but there is an area of light to moderate precipitation starting after 12 o'clock at about 8 miles. There is 5 miles in diameter, and then after you cross Petty, probably about another 10-mile gap, you'll see some light precipitation. Maybe that's about 1-0 miles in diameter also. I think it may be down low. I had a VFR want to skirt around it at 4,500. I don't have any rides from up high. Now, Yellowstone 82, 127.3. Number 4784, contact Lansing Tower, 119.9. Yellowstone 82, thank you, Jackson. Altimeter's 2976, you copy the weather stuff? Number 350, Bravo Golf, your regional jet traffic that follows 11 o'clock, 7 miles, 3,000, just over Wigsa for that. Let's do it, left. 350, Bravo Golf, follow the regional jet, caution, wait, turbulence, straight into it, left.

Envoy 9866, contact approach 128.4. Rate 407 Lima, enter the left downwind runway 28 left. Contact Lanson Tower, 119.9. Airbag 159, my tail relays approach. Hide it, stay altitude.

Alex 4000 to the affirmative, right turn heading 090. Brickyard 3658, good evening, Great Lakes Approach, Lance Altimeter 2974, just to maintain 10,000.

Convoy 4002, this is to maintain 3000. Quick Air 3658, this is to maintain 8000. Contact approach 128.4. Have a good night.

Skies 4897, descend and maintain 10,000. Departure 350 Bravo Golf, fairly departure, rate of contact, V4 out to 0 discretion, and you can turn left on course 1 Golf 0.

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1: That was 4897, I'm on 18.8.
0: That was 4897, Greeley Sports Link, so to maintain 3000, turn right heading 090, vector to the visual runway 27.
1: We're down to 3000, 090, Sky West, 4897.

Yeah, 3909, good evening, Great Lakes Approach, Lance Kilsimer is 2973, just to maintain 10,000. Rickyard 5754, just to maintain 8,000.

Dallas 3909, contact approach 119.2. Have a good night. Breaker up to 754, approach now 128.4. Good night.

And it's got a 3909 approach on 119 airplane 2, 19-2. No worries. Skyhawk 4096, Great Lakes approach, land the altimeter is 2973, descend and maintain 10,000.

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1: Inside, Skywest 4897.
0: Yes, 4897, cleared visual approach, runway 27, contact Flint Tower 126.3, have a good night.
1: Clear visual approach 27, over tower, Skywest 4897, good night.

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Have a good night. Yeah, 496, descend maintain 8000, contact approach 128.4. Have a good night.

Blue Street 5561, just want to maintain 8,000, contact approach 128.4, good night. Blue Street 5561, affirmative 8,000 and approach on 128.4.

0: departure. Sky's 4898, 2000, climbing 3000, runway heading.
1: Sky's 4898, Great Lakes departure, radar contact, climbing 10,000, direct K's.
0: Climbing 10,000, direct K's, Sky's 4898.

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1: Crew track 538, Relax approach, Flint altimeter 2964.
0: 2964, crew track 538.

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0: Crewtrack 538, second altimeter 2-9er, 5-9er, advise me of ATIS. Crewtrack 538, affirmative, second altimeter 2-9er, 5-9er. Crewtrack 538, advise me of the ATIS at Saginaw. Crewtrack 538, expect visual approach from 923. Crewtrack 538, affirmative, and what do you want after that? Crewtrack 538, roger.

Crew check 538, turn left, heading 330. Send over 4862, climb and take 9000. Crew check 538, continue left hand turn 310, 310.

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0: Their 4862, final altimeter 29 or 64.
1: 29 or 64, never 4862.
0: Check about 38, turn left heading 200 and it's a flip plaza.

0: Great Lakes departure. Good morning, Legion 9202, passing 2,500 for 5,000, heading 070.
1: Legion 9202, Great Lakes departure, radar contact, climb maintained 10,000.
0: Up to 10,000 for Legion 9202.

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1: 27.7 and heading 090 for Legion 9202, have a great day.
0: See you.

Tow Truck 538, Great Lakes Departure, Ident. Route Track 538, radar contact 1 mile southwest of Saginaw Airport, climb maintain 4000, proceed direct Kalamazoo.

7-8-4-6-8 Lima, traffic about a mile east of Ione Airport, altitude in case 1700 appears in the pattern. Lima 6-8 Lima, contact approach 128.4, good day.

Run 3659 X-ray, Great Lakes departure, radar contact, altitude, due discretion. Stay on course heading to destination. Run 59 X-ray, roger, turn left on course. Roger. Crew check 538, tune to my frequency 108.65, 1865.

Brian's Auto 361 Gray Lake approach. 41 on the NOTAMs for Livingston County. Brian's Auto 361, report weather on NOTAMs for Livingston County. I just confirm you're looking for two ILSs in the RNAV runway 13 there.

Transall 361 router, and then if you are going back to Pontiac afterwards, your frequency would be 3235 after that. Transall 361 router, IFR cancellation received, squawk TFR frequency approved.

0: Parker's got us 4714, 169 3000 runway heading.
1: Guys, 4714, Gray Lake departure, radar contact, climbing 10,000, proceed direct case.
0: 10,000, direct case, guys, 4714.
1: Crew check 438, Gray Lake approach. Do you have a second transponder on board by chance?

Crew check 538A affirmative. I just had, it might have been some amalgamous propagation on my part, but I had another tag directly on top of you on a similar code causing a collision alert. Crew check 538 router.

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Can't play 1302, Great Lakes Departure Radar, contact line, maintain 10,000. Flight 1302, expect some light to moderate precipitation. Starts in about 10 miles on your flight plan road and extends about 20 miles towards Rondo.

Roger, 538, contact approach, 121.2. Number 87 Tango FA, maintain VFR air below 2,500, obstruction traffic 15 to 20 miles southwest of you, northeast on 3,000, indicated type unknown. Number 87 Tango, if you needed that, air below 2,500, a couple of hundred feet. Roger. Number 87 Tango, just be advised, area light to moderate precipitation about 5 miles northwest of the airport, moving northeastbound.

And flight 1302, contact Cleveland Center 126.75. RTEC 606 area, light to moderate precipitation starts in about 10 miles, extends 10 to 15 miles in diameter on your flight plan.

Martek 606, turn right heading 020, vectors away from some of the heavier precip. RV 459 Delta Lima Gray Lakes approach, Lansing altimeter 2963. RV 9 Delta Lima, report when you have the weather notice for Owosso on your approach.

Marine 710, you update on the traffic, 12 to 1 o'clock, then 10 miles northeast on 3000 indicated. It appears to be a twin time. Roger. And I do have a flight plan, but they're not talking to me, and it looks like they may be going up to Tawas.

Storm 9 Delta Lima, roger. RV 9 Delta Lima, proceed direct Gigon, vectors RNAV 1-1 approach.

2620 Delta Alpha Great Lakes approach. Lansing altimeter 2963, verify information, Romeo, expect RNAV runway 25 approach.

another aircraft calling on answer, say again. Twin Cessna 7510, Quebec, Great Lakes Approach, looking to pick up IFR to OSU. Wind 10 Quebec, squawk 7446, maintain VFR, stay altitude. RTEC 606, change up my frequency, 126.45. RTEC 606, loud and clear, sagging altimeter 29058. Wind Cessna 10 Quebec, radar contact. Over Mount Pleasant Airport, cleared to Oscar Sierra Uniform via direct, maintain 7000.

In-flight 1088, I'm showing areas of moderate precipitation. It's from about your 10 o'clock to 2 o'clock, kind of in the Alma area. As far as lightning goes, I have had planes fly through there and they haven't reported anything. So Martech 606, how's the ride there? Did you get any precipitation? Martech 606, thank you. November 87 Tango, Great Lakes approach.

Denver 87 Tango, don't need the lat longs, but I do see it up there, so I appreciate the heads up on that. And yeah, it looks like some extreme precipitation, either just north of Saginaw. Looks like a very small area, about 2 to 3 miles in diameter. Roger. RV 9 Delta Lima, 17-5000. Amflight 1088, contact Cleveland Center, 126.75. Martech 606, proceed direct 1. Martech 603, expected visual approach from

By that should work, what do you mean? 5 should work? 1010 Quebec, 17, 5000. Twin Cessna 10 Quebec, you want deviations what way? Twin Cessna 10 Quebec, how much degrees left? Twin Cessna 10 Quebec, up to 10 degrees left deviations, approved for weather, 5 near back direct after Sierra Uniform Airport.

Winchester 10 Quebec, that weather you're entering, I'm showing just light, maybe some moderate precipitation, extends southeastbound about 10 to 15 miles. Then once you're on the other side of that, it looks pretty good. Martech 603, Saginaw Airport, 12 o'clock, 12 miles. Martech 603, I am showing a heavy to extreme precipitation about 5 miles out northeast of Saginaw. So if you do end up picking up the field for the visual, I'd advise keeping your turn in tight, just stay inside of that.

So it's 87 Tango update on that weather. The heavy to extreme precipitation about 8 miles northeast of Saginaw. It looks like if you entered about a right base, somewhere kind of towards that, not necessarily straight in, you should miss a heavier precipitation. So it's 87 Tango, sounds good. Twin Tesla 10 Quebec, thank you, and contact approach 118.65. So long.

November 8, 7 Tango, say request. November 8, 7 Tango, that should be no issue. I'll push you in for 1-2000. Would that work? 787 Tango, roger.

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1: Simon 727 Mike Zulu, Great Lakes approach, Flint altimeter 2962.
0: 2962, 727 Mike Zulu.
2: Great Lakes approach, Benito 582, take a Mike 1,800, climbing 2,500 on course Owosso.
1: Benza 582 Tango Mike, Great Lakes departure, right on contact, proceed on course Owosso, altitude your discretion.
2: I'll take my discretion, proceed on course Owosso, altitude your mic.

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1: Iron Air 8552, Great Lakes departure, radar contact, climb maintain 9 or 1,000.
0: Climb maintain 9 or 1,000, Iron Air 8552.

Right there, 8552, change my frequency 126.45. Right there, 8552, Saginaw, altimeter 2958.

8552, light precipitation starting off your 12 o'clock about 5 miles. This thing extends north on about 20 miles along your route of flight. Alright, 8552, no problem. Up to 30 degrees left deviation, proof for weather, and advisor back to right, Delfino.

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0: Diamond 7 Mike Zulu, Saginaw altimeter 2958, this is Vaznia Vedas. Diamond 7 Mike Zulu, roger, expect the visual approach from 923.

7 Mike Zulu, 17-3000, direct out, James, on that runway 32, circle runway 23, approach. Diamond 7 Mike Zulu, you are not cleared. Under no circumstance were you cleared. Proceed direct OTAN for the RNAV runway 32, circle to runway 23 approach.

Adama 7 Mike Zulu, I'm in 3000. And I'm in 7 Mike Zulu, there's a light precipitation starting off your 12 o'clock in 2 miles. It extends to, it looks like Otain. And then once you're on the, at Otain, 2 Saginaw Airport, it looks clear.

0: Great Lakes, November 28690 is off of Flint, 1600.
1: November 28690, Great Lakes departure out of contact, seat on course to Linden Prices, altitude yard discretion.
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0: approach 28690 has got prices in sight.
1: November 690, squawk, 1200 change advisor frequency approved, so long.
0: Squawk, BFR, see ya, 28690.

0: Great Lakes approach, Lance 551, Zero Victor, IFR to Owasso, KRNP.
1: Lance 551, Zero Victor, Great Lakes approach, Flint up to North 2961, do you have weather and notice at Owasso?
0: 5510 Victor, we have the weather, and no tails.
1: 5510 Victor, roger, positive scratch maintain 3000.
0: PD is 3000, we are currently direct curve, we're setting up for the RNAF 29.
1: Number 10 Victor, just confirm you had the NOTAMs for Owasso as well.
0: We have the no fuel available, no tabs.

0: Center 5510 Victor, do you have the phone number to cancel IFR on the ground if needed?
1: I do not. Could I have it, please?
0: Number 10 Victor, are you ready for to copy?
1: Ready.
0: That phone number is 269-459-3345.
1: That's 269-459-3345 for 10 Victor.
0: For 10 Victor, you're back, correct. Number 5510 Victor, 8 miles from Gervie, cross Gervie at or above 3000, cleared straight in, RNAV runway 29 at Owasso Airport.
1: 5510 Victor, we're cross Gervie at 3000, we're cleared for the RNAV 29 at Owasso.
0: Number 727 Mike Zulu, entering the light tomorrow, precipitation to 12 o'clock and 5 miles. I looks like you'll be in and out of it until you're past the Flint Airport. Number 727 Mike Zulu, unable to change my frequency 118.8.

0: Great Lakes approach, Lance 5510 Victor. We were wondering if we could go and descend to 2500.
1: Lance 5510 Victor, affirmative, cross Gervy at or above 2500.
0: 2500, cross Gervy, 10 Victor.

0: Scout 6473, Drake departure radar contact. Climb and maintain 10,000 to strike victory.
1: Great Lakes approach, Skywest 6366, 12,700, descending 11,000. We have Mike.
0: Yeah. Scout 6366, Great Lakes approach, flight number 261, descending maintain 5,000. Expect visual approach running 27.
1: Skywest 5366, descending maintain 5,000. Is it possible to request runway 18?
0: Scout 6366. Yeah, we can get you 1-8. However, there is light to moderate precipitation starting at the field and just continuing further northbound. So if we did 1-8, you would be in more precipitation. But if you'd like that, we could do that.
1: We'll take 2-7, Scout 5366.
0: Scout was 5366, roger. And it looks like it is... close to a crosswind at the moment. It's showing a 21013 gust, 19er.
1: That's fine, Scout 5366, thanks.
0: And number 5510, Victor, change the advisory frequency approved, reported to IFR cancellation. This frequency in the air, on the ground via the provided telephone after landing.
2: 5510, Victor, we'll go and cancel right now. We'll see where clear skies are.
0: And number 5510, Victor, IFR cancellation, or C-Squad VFR, have a good one.
2: 5510, Victor.

0: departure leading 3153, climbing through 2.89,000 into turn, heading 070.
1: Legion 3153, Great Lakes departure, radar contact. That was 5366.

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0: Time 7 Mike Zulu, safe flight condition.
2: We've got light to moderate rain where we're at right now, so Mike Zulu.
0: Right.
2: I'd also say flight visibility in this rain pocket is probably less, about a mile to 2 miles, something like that.
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1: Right turn, direct Hornet up to 10,000, 3202, Allegiant 3153.

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1: Number 1390 Lima, Great Lakes departure, ident.
0: Ident.
1: Number 1390 Lima, radar contact 2 miles southwest of East Flint Airport, maintain, or correct, maintain 10,000.
0: 10,000, 90 Lima.

0: approach is 90 Lima. I'd like to plan on the GPS 28 approach into Kendallville and go direct to Ilton, the initial approach fix at this time.
1: And over 1390 Lima, Roger, you said you wanted to what fix for, I'm assuming it was for Charlie 62 Airport?
0: I want to do the GPS 28 at Charlie 62.
1: Over 90 Lima, Roger, I'm unfamiliar. What's the fix that you wanted to go direct to?
0: It's Ilton, India, Lima, Tango, Oscar, November.
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0: And number 13900 Lima, clear to Charlie 62 Airport via direct Elson, direct Charlie 62 Airport.
1: Direct Elson, Charlie 62,
0: and number 13900 Lima, contact Great Lakes Approach 118.65.
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1: And last calling, Great Lakes approach, say again.
2: Kodiak 928 Whiskey Lima 11000, looking for 07008 Whiskey Lima.
1: Number 928 Whiskey Lima, Great Lakes approach, Plymouth River 262 to center maintain 7000.
2: Center maintain 7008 Whiskey Lima. And Great Lakes approach, 8 Whiskey Lima here, if you could help us vector through some of this weather, that'd be helpful.
1: Number 928 Whiskey Lima, roger. To center maintain 7000, I'm not showing any precipitation for another 15 miles or so. Light to moderate precipitation start here at 12 o'clock in 1/8 miles. Mostly light precipitation, multiple cells of moderate. If you get down to 7,000, it looks like you're still going to go into it. Just advise.
2: Hey, Whiskey Lima, we could go lower if you have lower, hey, Whiskey Lima.
1: Sorry, Whiskey Lima, okay. Set to maintain 5,000. If you're below the clouds by before that, want to stay higher, just advise.
2: We'll advise, hey, Whiskey Lima, to set to maintain 5,000.

0: North 589er, do you want an approach into Brighton or just terminate outside of the Charlie?
1: Was that for 58 uniform?
0: North 58 uniform affirmative. Did you want an approach into Brighton or just terminate outside of our Charlie?
1: I just terminated out of the Charlie. I don't even think Brighton has an approach.
0: North 675 uniform, roger. Expect termination here shortly.
1: Roger.

0: Prelix approach. I just want to let you know I'm heading like about 110, and we'll stay at 5, and then I'll let you know when I'm direct Albany.
1: I know we're in there, 2 Lima, roger. The light precipitation starting at 12 o'clock and 5 miles. Moderate precipitation starting at 12 o'clock and 10 miles.
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1: Number 6758 Uniform, radar services terminated. Squawk VFR, 6653, have a good day.
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0: approach and then the 518 came to mind just off of Waco. We're looking for pipe-balling back into Flint, and we're at 1,700.
1: Stanza 582, Tango Mike, Great Lakes Approach, Block 0442.
0: 0442, Tango Mike.
1: Stanza 582, Tango Mike, better contact 2 miles east of the Owosso Airport. Flint altimeter 2961, advise me of information. Say again, altitude.
0: We're at 2,100 and we'll advise with the weather. Tango Mike.
1: Number 2 Tango Mike, current winds 210 at 11. Would you prefer runway 18 or runway 27?
0: 18 for 2 Tango Mike.
1: Stanza 582 Tango Mike, roger, advising information, Mike, enter right base runway 18.
0: Right base 18 and we'll advise 2 Tango Mike.

0: Right leg, Bonanza 582 Tango Mike has information, Mike.
1: Bonanza 582 Tango Mike, roger. Under right base runway 18, contact 1 tower 126.3, have a good day.
0: Right base 18, contact tower 126.3, you too, 2 Tango Mike.

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1: Grumman 2865, Southern Gillies approach, advise the weather, NOM 10, your approach request at LaPierre.
0: We'll advise, 657.

0: Romantic 57, traffic 11 o'clock, 10 miles, turning southbound, Helsinki, 3,000 feet.
1: What's the traffic? You're not talking to him?
0: Just 57, negative.

0: 57. Did you know what approach you want? Because reference to whatever that is, I can get you going to that where you need to go in reference to that traffic also.
1: Okay, yeah. Come on, 657. We're going to cancel IFR. We're going to turn westbound, just do some maneuvering in VFR.
0: 657, roger. IFR cancellation received, maintain VFR. And do you still want flight following then?
1: You know, we're staying on frequency, but no, we don't need flight following.
0: 657, roger. Radar search terminal can prove that please call traffic turned eastbound about 5 miles southwest of here.
1: Okay, yeah, we got him on HB. Thanks.

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1: What's this 2
0: of you? 4-5, uniform, change my frequency 118.8.
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0: five confirms with you, 18-8. 4-5, you can have your line clear. Thank you, Flynn, Altimeter 2960.
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0: 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Did you know what approach you wanted at, Romeo?
1: I would like to try the visual at first, and I'll talk to Selfridge. 4 or 5
0: inform. 4 or 5 inform, Roger.

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S302, Mike relays approach, and altimeter 295, firing sped division approach 23, Saginaw. November 2, Mike, descend at pilot stretch, maintain 5,000 for now.

0: Great Lakes Approach, King Air, November 11, Whiskey, November 11.2, descending 11,000. We'll take lower if you can.
1: King Air, 11 Whiskey, November, Great Lakes Approach, send maintain 10,000, 10,000, and then cross below 5,000.
0: 10,000, cross Lola 5,000, one whiskey, remember.

0: Yeah, Great Lakes, just to clarify, that's 5,000 at Lolo, 1 Whiskey November.
1: 1 Whiskey November, affirmative. Just need you to get to the 10 to get to Meyer, so you can cross Lolo at maintain 5,000.
0: Copy that, we'll at Lolo 5,000, and we'll keep it going down, 1 Whiskey November, thanks.
1: Mike Rush, thank you.

0: That's 2 Mike Mike count, that's tower 120.1. And 1 Whiskey November count, that's short approach 132.35.
1: 132.35 on Whiskey November, have a good weekend.

0: Great Lakes approach, Lance 5510, Victor.
1: Lance 5110, Victor, Great Lakes.
0: That's Lance 5510, Victor. We're about 15 west of Flint Airport. We're going to go direct Livingston County, then direct K Victor Lima Lima at 5000, request advisories.

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1: 5214 and we're at 5,500.
0: Lands 10 Victor radar contact, stay on course. The Lands panel is 2959. Were you overflying Lynch County or landing there?
1: 10 Victor is going to overfly and then direct Troy.
0: 10 Victor, roger.

0: 10 Victor Challenge, at Detroit Approach 132.35. Just advise them that you're flying, overflying Loudoun County first.
1: 132.35, thank you.

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1: Skyline 6294 Tango, Great Lakes.
0: I'm about 16 miles west of Flint, inbound for 27 at 2,500 feet with November.
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And then 4888, they might be cutting a new one. I can read you the new one really quick if you'd like. Yeah, the new one came out about 2 minutes ago. Wind 230 at 19 gust 28, visibility 10. Dew clouds at 3,500. Temperature 17, dew point 8, altimeter 2954. Peak wind 220 at 28, and that was at 1446.

SH0032, Greeley Spoke altimeter 2954, and say altitude again. SH0032, I showed you at 4,700, so just want to make sure 2954 for the altimeter.

0: Great Lakes Approach, 0677 Julia Mike with a request.
1: 0677 Julia Mike, Great Lakes Approach, go ahead.
0: We're about 13 miles east of Flint at 3500, heading 010, and would like to request the ILS runway 27 for practice approach, 677 Julia Mike.
1: So Julia Mike, 0404.
0: 504 is...
1: And there 4888, airport after 10 o'clock, 8 miles. And there 4888, clear vision report runway 23, and then just revise a Seminole reported plus or minus 5 knots on the final about 6 minutes ago. Air 4888, contact tower 120.1. 7 Julia Mike, radar contact, turn left heading 320, about to aisle 27, how will the approach terminate?
0: 320 for the ILS 27, and back just for another approach, 677 Mike.

0: Tucson, Julian, Mike, 8 miles from Torrey, turn left, heading to 240, maintain VFR, clear to ILS, runway 27 approach.
1: Left 240, maintain VFR, clear for the ILS 27 approach, 677 Julian.

0: Great Lakes departure, Skyhawk 734 Kilo Alpha, runway heading, altitude 1300.
1: This is 734 Kilo Alpha, Great Lakes departure, radar contact, turn right on course, altitude to your discretion.
0: Right on course, altitude to our discretion, 4 Kilo Alpha.

0: Fairlakes departure 677 Juliet Mike, 1600 climbing, 2500 heading 300.
1: Here's 677 Juliet Mike, Ray Lakes departure, ident. Here's 7 Juliet Mike, radar contact 2 miles northwest of Flint Airport, and say next approach request.
0: I'd like to request the RNAV 27, 677 Juliet Mike.
1: 7 Juliet Mike, would you like the T-fix or vectors to final?
0: Vectors, please, 677 Juliet Mike.
1: 7 Juliet Mike, router altitude due to destruction, turn right heading 080 vector 2 RNAV final approach course.
0: Right 080 altitude due to destruction for the RNAV 27 approach course, 677 Juliet Mike.

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1: We're going to head to Lapeer for a practice approach there. 7 Julie Mike.
0: 7 Julie Mike, got her.

0: 370 Mike, turn right, heading 180.
1: Right, 180, 70 Mike.
0: 70 Mike, traffic about 7 miles southeast of Flint Airport, northeast on 2000, indicated type unknown.
1: Oh, we'll look for traffic, 70 Mike.
0: Number 7930 Fosh, approach you on frequency. Warrior 7930 Fosh, Great Lakes approach.

0: 37 Julie Mike, maintain VFR at about 2,500 until it dies.
1: Maintain altitude above 2,500 until it dies, 67 Julie Mike.
0: 7 Julie Mike, 6 miles from Tari, turn right, heading 240, maintain VFR at about 2,500, cleared. RNAV, runway 24, pressure 27 approach.
1: Okay, right turn 240, clear for the RNAV 27 left approach, 27 approach, 677 Julie Mike.
0: Blue 6758 uniform ground approach, plant tail trimmer 2 9 or 5 9 or.

37 Julia Mike, VFR targets now 2 miles southeast of your position northeast. Correction, southwest your position northeast on 1,900 indicated.

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1: Contact Flint Tower, 126.3, 677 Julian.

0: Number 60032, contact Minneapolis Center 120.85, 2085. Mooney 58 Uniform, no observed traffic between you and Wausau. Radar service terminated. Squawk VFR, frequency change approved.
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1: 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Altitude at your discretion.
0: Altitude at our discretion, 7 Juliet Mike.
1: 7 Juliet Mike, radar contact 2 miles northwest of Flynn Airport. Turn right, heading 050, initial vector for Lapeer.
0: 050 for the initial vector for Lapeer, 7 Juliet Mike.
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0: We'll get the weather and we're going to request the VOR Alpha Lapeer, 7 Juliet Mike.
1: 7 Juliet Mike, roger. For 7 Juliet Mike, turn right, direct Colba vectors VOR Alpha into Lapeer.
0: Turn right, calls for vectors into Lapeer, 6 7 Juliet Mike.

0: Angela Mike, are you looking for Vectors to final or direct to Kolba for their initial approach fix?
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1: We're going to head back to Pontiac for another practice approach, 7 Julie Mike.
0: Here's 7 Julie Mike, roger, maintain, or missed approach instructions, maintain VFR on course, Pontiac.
1: Missed instructions, maintain VFR on course, Pontiac, 7 Julie Mike.

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1: This is 734 Kilo Alpha Great Lakes approach. Flint altimeter 29058. Report information, Oscar.
0: We'll get after 4 Kilo Alpha.
1: That's the 4 Kilo Alpha. Fly heading 240 initial vector for Flint.
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1: Tier 7 Julian Mike, 5 miles from Colba, maintain VFR cleared DOR Alpha, Lapeer Airport.
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0: Great Lakes approach, Skyhawk 4 Kilo Alpha has information on crew for flight.
1: This is the 4 Kilo Alpha, roger, expect runway 27.
0: Expect 27, 4 Kilo Alpha.

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1: Your 7 Juliet Mike, radar contact 4 miles south, we'll appear for Zumo navigation altitude, your discretion on course Pontiac.
0: Zumo navigation on course Pontiac, 677 Juliet Mike.
1: 7 Juliet Mike, traffic 11 o'clock, 8 miles northbound, 3,500, indicated type unknown.
0: We'll look for traffic, 7 Juliet Mike.

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Here, 677 Julie Mike, contact Detroit approach 132.353235.

0: Great Lakes, Mitsubishi 117 Hotel off of Flint, climbing through 2300 for 10000090 assigned.
1: Mitsubishi 117 Hotel, Great Lakes departure, radar contact, maintain 10000, expect down course in 10 miles.
0: 117 Hotel,

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0: 2957, we're going to be a full stop, we're set up for 27 if we can get it.
1: 3130 Foxtrot, proceed direct Tory, expect visual approach runway 27.
0: Alright, direct Tory, we'll plan that, 3-0 Fox.
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0: And Great Lakes, Mitsubishi, Wilmot 7 Hotel, wondering if we could start asking for some deviations. We got a cell up above and right in front of us, maybe going to the right, if that's possible.
1: Wilmot 7 Hotel, Roger, let me coordinate with Troy. Deviations up to 20 degrees right, of course, route.
0: Okay, we're going to take that 20 at this time, Wilmot 7 Hotel.

0: Approach Tower 62-51, 11,700, descending 7,000
1: off. Yeah, 62-51, Great Lakes Approach. Expect visual approach runway 27, descend and maintain 5,000.
0: Alright, we'll expect 27, descend and maintain 5,000, and any chance we can get 1-8.
1: You said you're looking for 1-8?
0: Hey, perfect.
1: Yeah, 6251 Roger, turn 20 degrees to the left, expect visual approach 1-8.
0: Alright, 20 degrees left, within 5,000,

Cat 6251, descend and maintain 3000, proceed direct Kodak, vectors visual.

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1: Inside.
0: 6251, clear visual approach, runway 18, contact Flint Tower 126.3.

Cyclist 12, Red Lake Approach, second altimeter 2955. Back to the cell, only rider report in the vicinity, gain loss of 10 knots on final, second about 30 miles ahead of you.

November 6199 Fox Track, early departure radar contact. Delta C to discretion, proceed on course. November 999 Fox Track, verify climbing through 2000.

Endeavour 4888 Great Lakes Departure, radar contact. I'm going to maintain 7,000, turn left, drop, great. Endeavour 4888, you can expect 7,000, enter final.

0: currently in departure, moving 675 at uniform 2 east of Owosso. I look to pick up flight following, head then Flint, 2,500 feet.
1: November 675 at uniform, Great Lakes approach. Lone Altimeter 2905, Stephan, you said you're going to Flint, and what type aircraft?
0: 578 affirmative, moving 675 at uniform.
1: Mooney 675 uniform, when able to squawk 0402.
0: 0402,
1: 5-8. Mooney 5-8 uniform, radar contact 4 miles southeast of the Owosso Airport at 2600. Altitude your discretion, enter the right downwind runway 27 at Flint.
0: Altitude checks, altitude my discretion, enter the right downwind for runway 27 to Flint, 5-8 uniform.
1: Mooney 5-8 uniform, advise navigate to Papa at Flint.
0: Roger.

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November 6199 Foxtrot Roger, C1 and IFR clearance to Port Huron, and verify you are IFR qualified and equipped. November 6199 Foxtrot, clear to the Port Huron Airport via direct, going to maintain 7000. November 99 Foxtrot, affirmative, remain current, be good.

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1: Seneca 8413 Tango, good expression, radar contact, climb and maintain 5,000, turn left, direct Nima Collins.
0: 5,000, direct Nima Collins, 8-1 Tango.

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1: 5,000 and positive discretion down to 5,000, backwards 12.

0: approach, Legion 1543, level knot 8000, we got Papa.
1: Legion 1543, good, express mountain rate standard 57, expect visual approach runway 27.
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0: Allegiant 1543, when able to see flight conditions on the descent.
1: It was pretty smooth, so we hit about 5,000 feet. 5,000 of this so far has been pretty bumpy.
0: Allegiant 1543, roger, thanks. Let me know if anything changes, and the airport's 12 o'clock, 15 miles.
1: Sit Allegiant 1543.
0: Allegiant 1543, clear to visual approach, runway 27.
1: Clear for the visual 27, Allegiant 1543.

0: departure, good afternoon, Vision Jet 313 Sierra Fox, 1500 climbing 3000 runway heading.
1: This is Jet 313 Sierra Fox, Fire Gully departure radar contact. I'm going to maintain 9000, turn left direct to Hornet.
0: 9000, left turn direct to Hornet, 3 Sierra Fox.

Yeah, this is 344 Gaelic Square, Saginaw Altimeter is 29057. Looks like hotel just came current at Saginaw. You can suspect visual approach right 23. Go CP 344, descend now, maintain 10,000, then descend upon discretion, maintain 3,000, and turn 10 degrees left, effective for the visual approach, runway 23.

November 6658 Fox Star Great Lakes Sports Funnel 2956, advising the latest Romeo West 1. November 58 Fox Star, did you copy?

0: November 6658 Foxtrot, it's just building right now pretty rapidly. It's about 3 miles west of the airport, the light precip, then the heavy to extreme precipitation is only 5 miles west of the airport, showing it moving directly eastbound at 35 knots. November 58 Foxtrot, Roger. Yeah, I don't think you'd be able to beat the precipitation in there. Do you want flood flowing with anybody back to Ray?
1: Yes, sir, I'll be good.
0: November 58 Foxtrot, radar services terminated. Squawk VFR from the chain of proof.
1: Have a good day, sir. 6658 Foxtrot.

Echo 6344, Saginaw Airport, 2 o'clock, 9 miles. Scout 6344, cleared, visual approach runway 23.

0: Archer Skyway 6251 is 2000, comma 3000, turning 230 on the heading.
1: Skyway 6251, Great Lakes Charger, radar contact, climb maintain 10,000. I see a little bit of a gap at your 2 o'clock. If you wanted to try that, or we could go all the way south about 20 more miles and then go westbound.
0: Let's try the gap, Skyway 6251.
1: Skyway 6251, roger. Climb maintain 10,000.
0: 10,000, Skyway 6251, thanks.
1: Skyway 6251, fly heading 270.
0: 270, Skyway 6251.

0: Greylake departure, 82 Zulu at 1400 climbing, 2500.
1: 782 Zulu, Greylake departure radar, contact VFR altitude, air discretion, turn left on course, support Huron.
0: Altitude, air discretion, turn left on course, support Huron, 82 Zulu.

0: trailer approach, Arctic Secure to Juliet, 3,100. We have traffic in sight 1 mile in front of us.
1: Arctic 288 Juliet, roger. Do you have an approach request at Flint? I am showing some extreme precipitation at your 10 o'clock to your 1 o'clock in about 10 miles, moving eastbound over Flint Airport.
0: Is that extreme precipitation for Juliet?
1: 288 Juliet, affirmative.

0: All right, approach. We're going to go back to Pontiac. I guess we'll shoot approach there, see if the weather went slow over by the time the end of our lesson, though. Great, go ahead.
1: Archery at HLA, Roger. You just want to go back to Pontiac right now?
0: Yeah, we'll go back to Pontiac for some approaches there. Great, go ahead.
1: Archery at HLA, Roger. Get on course. And yeah, it just looks like it's about 10 miles southwest of Flint. I'm moving eastbound, and there's extreme precipitation directly over Flint at this time, too.
0: Yeah, I think we'll probably stay away from that if it's extreme precipitation. Great, go ahead.
1: Archery at HLA, Roger. And you can proceed on course to Pontiac then.
0: On course, Pontiac, Adrian.

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0: 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We do have Sierra at Flint.
1: Centerback 327 Delta Whiskey Griggs, approach to center maintain 3,000. You can expect visual runway 27 Flint.
0: Center maintain 3,000. We'll expect the visual 27 Flint. Centerback 327 Delta Whiskey.

Cessna 4 Delta Whiskey. Are you okay with climbing at all, or do you just want to stay at 4,000? Cessna 4 Delta Whiskey, roger. Flight heading 360. There's currently VFR traffic up here at 10 o'clock, 10 miles eastbound, level at 4,000. And I just don't want to lose you on comms. So flight heading 360 for now.

0: Medevac 327 Delta Whiskey, Flint Airport, 12 o'clock in 1-2 miles.
1: Flint Airport in sight, Medevac 327 Delta Whiskey.
0: Medevac 327 Delta Whiskey, cleared visual approach, runway 27, contact Flint Tower

And flight 78 Gray Lakes approach, diagonal altimeter 2958. And flight 1088, did center give you a descent to 1-1000? And flight 1088, Roger.

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1: Lisa 3163, Greg's departure radar, contact climbing 10 10,000, turn right heading 070, vector for your climb.
0: Climbing 10,000, right 070, Lisa 3163.

0: and Allegiant 3163. We're either going to need to stay on this heading for about 60 miles or so, or we're going to need a quick right turn to a south heading.
1: Allegiant 3163, it's kind of your discretion, but I was going to turn you direct to Hornet here in 5 miles or so.
0: And we're showing a big cell right over Hornet.
1: Allegiant 3163, affirmative. It's a heavy precipitation over Hornet, lasting for about 3 miles.
0: Yeah, I don't think we can go to Hornet.
1: Allegiant 3163, roger. Would you prefer to just stay on this heading then?
0: Yeah, I think so. Allegiant 3163, if we could take this heading for about 50, 60 miles, then we can make a turn back to the south.
1: Allegiant 3163, roger. I'll coordinate.
0: Thank you.

0: 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Good afternoon, we're at 678 Tango Hotel.
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0: Hey, Tango Hotel, we're just off of Mount Lapeer. We're probably about 3 miles to the west of it now. At 3,000, climbing 4,500, we're like flight following through Clare County, 80 Delta.
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0: Great Lakes Approach, Skyscanner 941, 10,000, we're right deviations, direct Saginaw and Able.
1: Skyscanner 941, Great Lakes Approach, Flint Altimeter, 29er, 59er.
0: 2959, Skyscanner 941.
1: Skyscanner 941, I am showing a little bit of a gap with just moderate precipitation after 11 o'clock, are you seeing that?
0: Yep, that's kind of what we're aiming for Skyscanner 941.

Lance 8, Tango Hotel, light precipitation at 12 o'clock, half mile, extending for about 3 miles along your flight path.

0: Airplane 1301, Greeley Spur, second altimeter 29058.
1: Approach, Garcia 941, we're direct Saginaw at this point.
0: Garcia 941, Roger.

Alpha Romeo Charlie, area of light precipitation, 11 o'clock to 2 o'clock, starting in 1.5 miles. The current cell I was just telling you about is only about 1.0 miles in diameter. The entire cell extends to the south for about 40 miles. 7 Romeo Charlie, Cleveland Center, 126.75, the Hellfire. Skywest 3941, when able, Sackner Airport, 10 o'clock, 10 miles. Skywest 3941, cleared visitor approach runway 23.

0: Approach, good afternoon, Skies 5792 is 11,000 descending 7,000 with Tango.
1: 5792, Great Lakes Approach, full number is 295,000, set up for 27 or 36?
0: We are set up for 27 today, Skies 5792.
1: 5792, descend and maintain 4,000, expect vectors for descent and visual approach runway 27.
0: Alright, descend and maintain 4,000, we'll expect that for 27, Skies 5792.

0: that was 5792, turn right heading 100, vector visitor approach 27, descend to maintain 3000.
1: Alright, 100 on the heading, descend to maintain 3000, Sky 5792. Bases are just at about 8.5, by the way.
0: Sky 5792, thanks.

In flight 1301, you'll start to enter areas of light precipitation, starting about 10 miles south of Alma, and just multiple cells between there and Lanton is currently moving eastbound.

0: flight 1301, contact approach 118.65. Sky 5792, flight tower 126.3.
1: 126.3, Sky 5792, see you.

Land 6718, go tell just a heads up. Here in about 20 miles, you'll be getting close to my border. Minneapolis is going to have trouble hearing you down that low until you get around the Houghton Lake area. Land 18, go tell Roger.

Tango Hotel, register to terminate it. Squawk VFR, frequency change approved. If you happen to run in the weather, the current sector that you're in, the frequency is 132.9er, and the adjacent sector is 120.85 if they can hear you.

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1: 1529, Great Lakes Approach, the flight altimeter is 296, you're set up for 27 or 36.
0: 27.
1: 1529, flight heading 090, vector visual approach 27, send to maintain 3,000.
0: Right, heading 090, descend to 3,000, Lieutenant 1529.

That's 87 Tango radar contact, say altitude. 7 Tango, roger, advise, this is Juliet, Saginaw. 87 Tango, roger, how will this RNAV approach terminate?

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1: Departure Skies 4771, 2.5 to 3,000 runway heading.
0: That's 4771, Great Lakes Departure, radar contact, climb and maintain 10-10,000, clear direct case.
1: Climb and maintain 10-10,000, direct case, Skies 4771.

0: Good afternoon. Departure. King Air, November 327 Delta Whiskey, just off of flight climb to 2200 for 3000 runway heading.
1: King Air 327 Delta Whiskey, Great Lakes Departure, radar contact, climb and maintain 10 10,000, clear direct Traverse City.
0: Climb and maintain 10,000, clear direct Traverse City, King Air 327 Delta Whiskey.
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1: Great 7 Tango, what's that request? Tango, I'm sorry, you want a short approach?

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1: 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Here, 327 Delta Whiskey.

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1: 60, guys, 3941.

0: Roach, good afternoon. Allegiant 9203 is passing 12.2 for 7,000. Information Zulu, set up for 27.
1: This is 9203, Great Lakes approach. The flood altimeter is 2960, descend and maintain 4,000.
0: Down to 4,000, Allegiant 9203.

0: 9203, expect to get pretty close to the airport and then a right turn to the southeast. I got a ton of you below a regional jet level at 7000.
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0: Say 8-7 Tango, turn left heading 320.

0: 9203, we're able to the Flint Airport, 10 o'clock in about 5 miles.
1: Airport Slate, Allegiant 9203.
0: Allegiant 9203, clear visual approach, runway 23. Runway 27.
1: Clear visual approach, runway 27, Allegiant 9203.

0: 8-7-10, go 3 miles from Washington, left wing 260, maintain VFR, clear down now, runway 23. Is it 9203, foot tower 126.3?
1: 9203 over tower, have a great day.

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1: 8200 at 4500. 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
0: 2958, 8200.

0: right, Delta Charlie. Turn 10 degrees left vector for the visual approach, runway 27.
1: 10 degrees left for the visual approach, runway 27. 628 Delta Charlie.
0: 471 Bravo Golf, contact approach on 118.65.

0: Right, 234 Delta Whiskey, contact approach 118.65. Right, Delta Charlie advise you get the Flint Airport in sight, 1 o'clock, not 10 miles.
1: 6-8 Delta Charlie, we have the airport in sight.
0: Right, Delta Charlie, clear Bishop approach 27, contact Flint Tower 126.3, good day.
1: 126.3, good day.
0: 6-8 Delta Charlie, clear for the visual approach 27.
1: For the visual approach 27, 6-8 Delta Charlie.

0: Fair Lakes Approach, 741900.
1: 741900, Great Lakes.
0: 741900 is 7 miles south of Lapeer at 4500. Information Victor, back to Flint, full stop.
1: 741900, select 0444.
0: 0444900.
1: Zero radar contact, 8 south of the Delta 95 airport. Flight information, Victor, current altimeter is 2958, stay altitude.
0: 4500, Niner Julie Sierra.
1: Number Niner Julie Sierra, roger, make straight in runway 27.
0: Straight in 27, Niner Julie Sierra.

PM923 China Fox, Dark Alex Approach, diagonal service 29057. Advise you have the weather and autumn set IKW. What approach you looking for? Number 3 China Fox, Roger for now, and center maintain 5000.

6181 Charlie, are you direct to the airport or? So let me know if you need to maneuver, I can let that happen, but yeah, if you're IFR, I can't be having you do that. So if you need maneuvers, it's fine, just let me know.

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1: Allegiant 3150, Great Lakes departure, radar contact, Clementine 10,000, 10,000, turn right, heading 080 for the climb.
0: Climb maintain 10,000, right turn 080, Allegiant 3150.
1: Number 6181, Charlie, descend and maintain 3,000. Number 6181, Charlie, descend and maintain 3,000. TBM 3, Charlie, function, descend and maintain 3,000. Just let me know when you pick up the Saginaw Brown Airport. Aircraft in the IKW Airport.

0: 618 when Charlie turn right, heading 040 vector for the visual. I'm going to pick up second airport, 12 o'clock, 16 miles. Station 3150, you can proceed direct Hornet to contact Detroit Approach, 132.02, great day.
1: 3202, direct to Hornet, Allegiant 3150.

The 7837 Uniform Great Lakes approach, flag mouth number 29058, to request. Three seven uniform squawk 0445.

3-7, the infirm radar contact, the altitude. Uniform, right? Proceed on course as requested.

That's a 37 Unit 1, what's your final destination? Did you want flight following all the way there, or did you just want to get through the Saginaw and Flint airspace? The 37 Unit 1, right, I can put you in the system, and you can talk to Detroit and then see if they want to clear you into the Bravo.

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0: 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Super 3.
1: Trooper 3, get Lake Sparker. I didn't say altitude.
0: Identity Trooper 3, we're 1,500 feet, 15 miles north of Flint with Yankee inbound full stop.
1: Trooper 3, Roger, you're ready to contact, seeing inbound Flint altimeter 2963.
0: 2963, Trooper 3.

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Evac 159 to Mike Tango, Great Lakes departure. I didn't see altitude. Evac 9 Mike Tango, Roger, you're in contact. A few miles northwest, St. Mary's Airport, or hospital, the Saginaw altimeter is 2967. Evac 9 Mike Tango, Roger.